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0: It's AC/DC Shoot to Thrill on 106.9 The Fox. I am Marnie. 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

0: It's always in the eyes, isn't it? It's Peter Gabriel on 106.9 The Fox. It's Marnie with you tonight. But we've got a rock solid deal that's available right now. It's for the Viking Cafe in Chesapeake. You are going to spend $25, but what you're actually going to get for that $25 is you're going to get $50 to spend at Viking Cafe. They're a family run. They're veteran owned cafe. They're known for their fresh breakfast. 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It's a great place. 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
1: Okay, Oliver, no more stalling. 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
2: 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Are you ready?
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1: Something about our plumbing work? 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
2: Here we go.
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1: Second floor, hardware, children's wear, ladies' lingerie. Oh, good morning, Mr. Tyler. 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

0: That's the Rolling Stones with Miss You on 106.9 The Fox. We have so many great concerts headed our way this summer in our area, don't we? Have you checked out the lineup for the Veterans United Home Loans Amphitheater, Virginia Beach? Great shows coming there. Rod Stewart's going to be there August the 1st. Billy Idol, he's going to be there August the 22nd. And here's a show that I'm looking forward to. September the 26th, Farm Aid 2026. That's going to be a great show. Of course, it's Willie Nelson and family, John Mellencamp campus there, Dave Matthews, Tim Reynolds, Nathaniel Rateliff. Such a great lineup. That is going to be a really good show. Lots of great shows headed our way this summer. Hopefully you'll get to check some out yourself.
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0: Well, this band is back out on the road. They kicked off their new tour, their first tour in many, many years since they lost their original drummer, and now they have a new drummer. Female drummer, she's amazing, but they had to postpone a couple shows earlier this month because lead singer Geddy Lee was a little bit under.

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0: With or Without You, that's you too on 106.9 The Fox. Hi, it's Marnie with you tonight. Thanks for taking me along. You know, if you ever want to know what we've got going on here at The Fox, all you need to do is jump to the Fox app and click on our events calendar, and you're going to see everything that we've got going on. 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
1: Okay, Oliver, no more stalling. You said you wrote a new jingle for Miller's Home Comfort.
2: I did, Mr. DeGroat, sir. Are you ready?
1: I was ready a month ago.
2: Copy that, sir. 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It's Oliver-ific.
1: Sounds a little self-serving. 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
1: I'm sensing a little bit of a theme here.
2: Here's a good one. Give me an O!
1: Let me stop you right there.
2: What is it, sir?
1: Is this a jingle about Miller's Home Comfort, or is it about you?
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1: Something about our plumbing work? Perhaps AC repair?
2: Here we go.
1: Thank goodness.
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0: Don't Fear the Reaper, Blue Oyster Cult on 106.9 The Fox. You know, they're on the road right now. They're doing some shows out west. They're going to eventually make their way back to the East Coast. I haven't seen any show dates really close to our area. It looks like, at least as of now, the closest that they may be coming to our area. They've got a date in Pennsylvania. They've got a date in New Jersey and a date in New York. Hopefully they're currently adding some more dates, so hopefully they'll add a date in our area. Well, we are currently accepting nominations for our next military hero. 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They're going to receive a great gift package. 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

0: That's the boss, Bruce Springsteen, 106.9 The Fox. It's Glory Days. Wasn't that the video that his first wife, the actress Julianne Phillips, was in? I feel like that was the video. They were at a baseball field and they were watching like a Little League game or something. I don't know. It was a great video. It was a great song. Well, we've got a new rock solid deal available right now. It's for Viking Cafe in Chesapeake. You are going to spend $25, but what you're going to get for that $25 is $50 to spend at Viking Cafe. They're family run, they're veteran owned, and they're known for their fresh breakfasts and hearty lunch specials, and just an overall welcoming neighborhood atmosphere. 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
1: Something about our plumbing work? 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
2: Here we go.
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0: It's Foreigner Hot-Blooded on Hampton Roads Classic Rock Station, 106.9 The Fox. Hi there, I am Marnie. Thanks for taking me along with you. I hope you had a great weekend, and I appreciate you winding down your Sunday evening with me tonight. 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

0: Well, don't stop. 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
1: I'm sensing a little bit of a theme here.
2: Here's a good one. Give me an O!
1: Let me stop you right there.
2: What is it, sir?
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1: Take your time.
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1: Something.

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106.9 The Fox, Seth Rhodes Classic Rock. Good morning, 6 o'clock. Tim Parker here. Could get some scattered showers and thunderstorms again today. We'll take a look at the weather after our first look at the news this morning. The United States has conducted a new round of airstrikes targeting Iran after announcing the death of another American service member. Iran has responded by launching an attack targeting Bahrain, the home of the U.S. Navy's 5th Fleet. The latest attacks again show how step-by-step the U.S. and Iran have inched closer to all-out war, as last month's interim deal meant to permanently end the fighting has crumbled. Shipping traffic in the Strait of Hormuz has largely stalled. Benchmark Brent crude rose today above $90 a barrel, further fueling a global energy crisis sparked by the conflict. Influencer brothers Andrew and Tristan Tate are scheduled to appear before a federal magistrate in Miami today. They were arrested on Saturday to face rape and sex trafficking charges in the United Kingdom. British prosecutors are seeking the extradition of the brothers. The offenses are alleged to have occurred between July 2010 and August 2017, Britain's Crown Prosecution Service says. Their lawyers say the brothers deny the allegations. Defaults on student loans have surged across the United States, reaching record levels as borrowers struggle to keep up with payments. The numbers have spiked since payments started coming due again following a lengthy pause intended to provide relief during the COVID-19 pandemic. Today, around 9.5 million people, one in five federal student loan borrowers, are in default, meaning they're more than 9 months behind on their payments. While credit scores can suffer when borrowers are just a few months behind, entering default brings the possibility of more serious consequences, including garnished wages or Social Security payments. Taylor Farms has expanded a voluntary recall of its iceberg lettuce products sourced from central Mexico because of a potential link to the multi-state cyclospora outbreak that has sickened people across the U.S. The California-based company said products with the potential to be contaminated with a diarrhea-causing parasite were shipped to 27 states, including Texas, Florida, Pennsylvania, Illinois, and Virginia. U.S. health officials earlier this week identified lettuce from a supplier in Mexico as a source of cyclospora contamination in food served at Taco Bell restaurants in five Midwestern states. And congratulations to Vice President J.D. Vance and Second Lady Usha Vance. They've welcomed their fourth child. Their son, Alec Neil Vance, is the first child born to a sitting vice president in more than 150 years. The Vances announced the birth Sunday on social media. And wrap up news this hour with a random fact about McDonald's, one of the largest toy distributors in the world. Yeah, McDonald's. They sell over a billion toys annually through their Happy Meals. Fox forecast, partly cloudy skies, scattered showers or thunderstorms today, mid-80s for the high. Continued partly cloudy tonight, more scattered showers and thunderstorms possible, low in the mid-70s. Right now, mostly cloudy, 76 in Virginia Beach. We got 76 also in Suffolk, 78 in Norfolk with Fleetwood Mac on 106.9 The Fox.

0: 106.9 The Fox, Santa Rose Classic Rock, and Lenny Kravitz with Fly Away. Tim Parker here. First look at traffic. I'll get to that after I begin the morning with a little bit of good news, because, you know, not all doom and gloom. We got some good things happening. This happening right here in Virginia, Northern Virginia. Kevin Bacon. You know that Kevin Bacon, the famous one, the actor Kevin Bacon? The 6 Degrees guy? Well, he visited George Mason University to volunteer with his nonprofit, 6degrees.org. Bacon emphasized the impact of community service on both local and global levels. Volunteers packed 35,000 meal kits for distribution in Fairfax County, highlighting the importance of grassroots nonprofits and bridging societal gaps. 6degrees.org was founded in 2007 and is headquartered in Fairfax County. They aim to address issues like food insecurity and mental health. Bacon's involvement underscores the interconnectedness of individuals and the positive impact on community engagement. There you go. Some good things happening right here in Virginia. That's our good news this morning. Now let's get that first look at traffic.
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2: Crash, US 17 and County of York in the vicinity of Mid-Atlantic Place. All south lanes are closed with a detour in place. No camera on scene, but there are delays, so be aware. 564 West in Norfolk, heading toward Gate 3 at the base, is seeing delays. Those are back to the intermodal connector with Admiral Taussig and Hampton Boulevard. That intersection feeling it as well. I'm Gabe for Fox Traffic.

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6: 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Coming up, when having a lot of choices is a bad thing. Details in about 6 minutes. Right now, Tom Petty on the Fox.

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1: So you think having a lot of choices would be a good thing?
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1: 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The solution? 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Consciously reduce the number of trivial decisions you face. Give your brain a break this week by keeping it simple. Your mental health will thank you later. So, yeah. Didn't think that having all those choices and making all those little trivial decisions would wear on you, but yeah, eventually it does. Coming up, we got another look at traffic. We'll get to that after Metallica on the Fox.

0: 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It is 6:29. 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Grab the umbrella. Partly cloudy skies today, but scattered showers and thunderstorms possible. The high in the mid-80s. Pretty much the same thing for tonight. Partly cloudy, scattered showers and thunderstorms possible. The low tonight in the mid-70s. All right, now mostly cloudy. 75 in Chesapeake. We got 74 in Newport News and 76 in Portsmouth. We have a World Cup champion, Connor High, and for Rod Fitzwell with the details after we get a look at this.
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2: Crash in 64 West in Norfolk near Tidewater. That one's closing the left shoulder. 564 West in Norfolk heading toward Gate 3 at the base, seeing delays this morning. Those are back to the intermodal connector with Admiral Taussig and Hampton Boulevard feeling it as well. And 664 North in Suffolk between the two College Drive ramps, a disabled vehicle is closing the right shoulder. I'm Gabe for Fox Traffic.
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3: Well, it is finally over. The World Cup is ended, and Spain has claimed their second men's World Cup title in a dramatic 1-0 extra time victory over the defending champions, Argentina. The turning point came in stoppage time when Argentina's Enzo Fernandez was sent off after a second yellow card, forcing Argentina to play a man down the rest of the way and in the second overtime period. With the score still 0-0, Spain's Ferran Torres was able to knock the ball in, and that was that. Again, 1-0 was the final, with Spain coming out on top. In golf, New Zealand's Ryan Fox birdied the 18th hole, and that was the difference at the Open Championship at Royal Birksdale in Southport, England. Fox picks up his first major on the PGA Tour by finishing 10 under for the tournament, and that would be one better than the American Cameron Young. In Major League Baseball, the Washington Nationals got another great pitching performance out of surprise Cy Young Award candidate Foster Griffin, as he went 7 innings, allowing only 8 hits and 1 run in a 5-2 victory over the Athletics. The Baltimore Orioles were also winners by that same score as they beat the Astros 5-2. The Yankees and Dodgers played a doubleheader, with the Dodgers taking game one 8-2 and the Yankees taking the second one 2-1. The Boston Red Sox, like a phoenix out of the ashes, continue to come on the rise as they win their 13th straight game in a 4-game sweep over the Tampa Bay Rays with a 6-1 victory yesterday. In Atlanta, Drake Baldwin, the catcher, had 5 hits, and Austin Riley had 2 home runs in an 8-5 win over the Texas Rangers. The Mets beat the Phillies 6-1, and the Tides on the road lost to the Nashville Sound 4-0. In the F1 circuit, you have Italy's Kimi Antonelli as he won his 6th race of the year, taking the checkered flag at the Belgian GP. On the NASCAR Cup circuit, Joey Logano led 232 of the 450 laps to win at North Wilkesboro Speedway. Yes, you heard me correctly. North Wilkesboro Speedway was the first cup race for points on that historic short track in 30 years. At Larry King Law's Langley Speedway this past Saturday night, you had the Bandoleros, Jace Rogers. In Legends, you had Jackson Fuchs. In the Limited Late Models, you had Jacob Derrick. In the Grand Stock section, you had Paul Lubno. In the Modifieds, you had Brad Adams. In the Super Street Race 1, you had Sammy Gaeta. And in the Super Street Race 2, you had Jimmy Adkins. From the Sports Desk, this is Connor High with 106.9 The Fox.
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106.9 The Fox. Center Road's Classic Rock, bringing on a heartbreak from Def Leppard. Tim Parker here. Grab that umbrella just in case. We get it partly cloudy. Some of the clouds should be going away sometime today. At least that's what they're telling me. Partly cloudy today. Scattered showers or thunderstorms, though. We're looking at that. High today in the mid-80s. Right now, we got mostly cloudy skies. 76 in Virginia Beach, 75 Suffolk, and 78 in Norfolk. Some of your favorite folks celebrating birthdays today. We'll get to that in about 6 minutes. Right now, the Cars on the Fox.

106.9 The Fox, Hampton Roads Classic Rock, Led Zeppelin, and The Immigrant Song. I'm Tim Parker. It's time to take a look at some of your favorite folks celebrating birthdays today. If they're not your favorites, you heard of most of these people. It's July the 20th, and she has Betty Davis eyes. Remember her? Kim Carnes. She's 81 today. A couple of guitars celebrating birthdays today. The legendary Carlos Santana is 79, and Stone Gossard of Pearl Jam fame is 60 today. Josh Holloway, you know him as James Sawyer Ford on Lost, he is 57. Sandra Oh, Dr. Christina Yang on Grey's Anatomy, she's been in quite a few movies as well. Sideways, The Princess Diaries, a couple of her credits, she is 55 today. Omar Epps, he's played Doctor a couple of times. Dr. Dennis Grant on ER, Dr. Eric Foreman on House, also some movie credits. Scream 2 in the Woods, just a couple of them. Omar Epps is 53 today. John Francis Daly, you know him as Sam Weir on Freaks and Geeks. And Dr. Lance Sweets on Bones, he is 41. And dancer, singer, actress, they give her three titles. Julianne Hough, you know her from Dancing with the Stars. These days, she's dancing around furniture. You know, the furniture commercials that I'm talking about. Anyway, Julianne is 38 today. Another look at traffic in about 10 minutes. Right now, Pink Floyd on the Fox.

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0: 106.9 The Fox, Hampton Roads Classic Rock and AC/DC with You Shook Me All Night Long. 6:56, I'm Tim Parker. Got the latest traffic from Gabe coming. It's Monday morning, it's gotten busy. We'll get the latest from Gabe next. Our random fact after the news this hour, we'll find out how long humans have been making beer.
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3: 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This is Fox Traffic.
4: Crash 64 West in Norfolk near Tidewater Drive, closing a left shoulder. Another crash on US 17 in the county of York in the vicinity of Mid-Atlantic, closing the right lane. And finally, one more crash, 64 East in Virginia Beach near Indian River, closing the right shoulder just before the exit. In Hampton, 64 East heading toward the HRBT is seeing delays. Those are back before Settlers Landing. And then in Norfolk, 564 West heading toward Gate 3 at the base, seeing delays back before the intermodal connector. Pretty heavy there with Admiral Taussig and Hampton Boulevard feeling it as well. In Suffolk, 664 North in between the two College Drive ramps, a disabled vehicle is closing the right shoulder. And a bridge opening for you. The Gilmerton will be opening at 7:30. I'm Gabe for Fox Traffic.
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8: In the news this morning, the United States has conducted a new round of airstrikes targeting Iran after announcing the death of another American service member. Iran has responded today by launching an attack targeting Bahrain, the home of the U.S. Navy's Fifth Fleet. The latest attacks again show how step by step the U.S. and Iran have inched closer to all-out war, as last month's interim deal meant to permanently end the fighting is crumbled and shipping traffic in the Strait of Hormuz has largely stalled. Benchmark Brent crude rose today above $90 a barrel, further fueling a global energy crisis sparked by the conflict. Influencer brothers Andrew and Tristan Tate are scheduled to appear before a federal magistrate in Miami today. They were arrested on Saturday to face rape and sex trafficking charges in the United Kingdom. British prosecutors are seeking the extradition of the brothers. The offenses are alleged to have occurred between July 2010 and August 2017, Britain's Crown Prosecution Service says. Their lawyers say the brothers deny the allegations. Defaults on student loans have surged across the United States, reaching record levels as borrowers struggle to keep up with payments. The numbers have spiked since payments started coming due again following a lengthy pause intended to provide relief during the COVID-19 pandemic. Today, around 9.5 million people, one in five federal student loan borrowers, are in default, meaning they're more than 9 months behind on their payments. While credit scores can suffer when borrowers are just a few months behind, entering default brings the possibility of more serious consequences, including garnished wages or Social Security payments. Taylor Farms has expanded a voluntary recall of its iceberg lettuce products sourced from central Mexico because of a potential link to the multi-state cyclospora outbreak that has sickened people across the U.S. The California-based company said products with the potential to be contaminated with the diarrhea-causing parasite were shipped to 27 states, including Texas, Florida, Pennsylvania, Illinois, and Virginia. U.S. health officials earlier this week identified lettuce from a supplier in Mexico as a source of cyclospora contamination in food served at Taco Bell restaurants in five Midwestern states. And congratulations to Vice President J.D. Vance and Second Lady Osha Vance. They've welcomed their fourth child. Their son, Alec Neil Vance, is the first child born to a sitting vice president in more than 150 years. The Vances announced the birth Sunday on social media. And to wrap up news this hour with a random fact about how long we've been making beer. Humans, yes, have been using yeast to produce alcohol for over 13,000 years, with evidence of beer brewing dating back to 11,000 B.C. in modern-day Israel. Fox forecast, a partly cloudy day today, scattered showers or thunderstorms, a high in the mid-80s. Continue partly cloudy tonight with more scattered showers or thunderstorms, mid-70s for the low. Right now we've got mostly cloudy skies. 75 in Chesapeake, 74 in Newport News. We're looking at 77 in Portsmouth with Bon Jovi on 106.9 The Fox.

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0: With the classic rock station, 106.9 The Fox with Nirvana and Come As You Are. Tim Parker here. We got Ties tickets we're giving away. I'll tell you how you can win them in just a few minutes. All right, now let's see what's going on with this.
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2: Crash, 64 West in Norfolk near Tidewater Drive. That's closing the left shoulder. And another crash on US 17 in the county of York in the vicinity of Mid-Atlantic. That one's closing the left lane. 64 East in Hampton, heading toward the HRBT, seeing delays this morning, starting at North King Street. In Norfolk, 564 West, heading toward Gate 3 at the base, is seeing delays before the intermodal connector. Pretty heavy there, with Admiral Taussig and Hampton Boulevard feeling it as well. And then in Suffolk, 664 North, in between the two College Drive ramps, a disabled vehicle is closing the right shoulder. A bridge opening for you at 7:30. The Gilmerton will be opening. I'm Gabe for Fox Traffic.
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0: 106.9 The Fox, Hector Broad's Classic Rock with Joe Walsh and Life's Been Good. It's 729. 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A partly cloudy day today, scattered showers or thunderstorms are possible, the high in the mid-80s. Partly cloudy tonight, more scattered showers or thunderstorms, a low in the mid-70s. Right now, we do have some scattered showers, getting reports of a little bit of rain in Suffolk. It's 76 in Virginia Beach, along with those showers, it's 76 in Suffolk, and we got 78 in Norfolk with mostly cloudy skies. World Cup finished up yesterday. Connor is in for Rod. He'll have the details on that after we get a look at this.
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2: Crash, 64 West in Norfolk near Tidewater Drive, closing the left shoulder, and another crash on US 17 in the county of York in the vicinity of Mid-Atlantic. That one's closing the right lane. 64 East in Hampton, heading toward the HRBT, is seeing some delays start after North King Street, and in Suffolk, 664 North, just after the College Drive exit and before the entrance, a disabled vehicle is closing the right shoulder. In Norfolk, 564 West, heading toward Gate 3 at the base, seeing congestion backed before the intermodal connector, so pretty heavy there, and a disabled vehicle is right before it, closing the right shoulder. Admiral Taussig and Hampton Boulevard, that intersection there, seeing the delays as well. A bridge opening for you. The Gilmerton should be opening around now at 7:30 a.m. This is Gabe for Fox Traffic.
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3: Well, it is finally over. The World Cup is ended, and Spain has claimed their second men's World Cup title in a dramatic 1-0 extra time victory over the defending champions, Argentina. The turning point came in stoppage time when Argentina's Enzo Fernandez was sent off after a second yellow card, forcing Argentina to play a man down the rest of the way and in the second overtime period. With the score still 0-0, Spain's Ferran Torres was able to knock the ball in, and that was that. Again, 1-0 was the final, with Spain coming out on top. In golf, New Zealand's Ryan Fox birdied the 18th hole, and that was the difference at the Open Championship at Royal Birksdale in Southport, England. Fox picks up his first major on the PGA Tour by finishing 10 under for the tournament, and that would be one better than the American Cameron Young. In Major League Baseball, the Washington Nationals got another great pitching performance out of surprise Cy Young Award candidate Foster Griffin, as he went 7 innings, allowing only 8 hits and 1 run in a 5-2 victory over the Athletics. The Baltimore Orioles were also winners by that same score, as they beat the Astros 5-2. The Yankees and Dodgers played a doubleheader, with the Dodgers taking Game 1 8-2 and the Yankees taking the second one 2-1. The Boston Red Sox, like a phoenix out of the ashes, continue to come on the rise as they win their 13th straight game in a 4-game sweep over the Tampa Bay Rays with a 6-1 victory yesterday. In Atlanta, Drake Baldwin, the catcher, had 5 hits, and Austin Riley had 2 home runs in an 8-5 win over the Texas Rangers. The Mets beat the Phillies 6-1, and the Tides on the road lost to the Nashville Sound 4-0. In the F1 circuit, you have Italy's Kimi Antonelli as he won his 6th race of the year, taking the checkered flag at the Belgian GP. On the NASCAR Cup circuit, Joey Logano led 232 of the 450 laps to win at North Wilkesboro Speedway. Yes, you heard me correctly. North Wilkesboro Speedway was the first Cup race for points on that historic short track in 30 years. At Larry King Law's Langley Speedway this past Saturday night, you had the Bandoleros, Jace Rogers, and Legends, you had Jackson Fuchs. In the limited late models, you had Jacob Derrick. In the Grand Stock section, you had Paul Lubno. In the Modifieds, you had Brad Adams. In the Super Street Race 1, you had Sammy Gaeta. And in the Super Street Race 2, you had Jimmy Adkins. From the Sports Desk, this is Connor High with 106.9 The Fox.
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106.9 The Fox, Santa Rhodes Classic Rock with a White Wedding from Billy Idol. Tim Parker here. Grab that umbrella just in case. Partly cloudy today. Scattered showers and thunderstorms possible. A high in the mid-80s. We had a couple of scattered showers with us this morning. Right now we've got cloudy skies, 75 in Chesapeake. We're looking at 73 in Newport News and 77 in Portsmouth. Coming up today in history, a couple of space firsts involving the moon and Mars. Details after the doors on The Fox.

106.9 The Fox, Hampton Roads Classic Rock, at the Doors with Roadhouse Blues. I'm Tim Park. Time to take a look at the day in history. It is Monday, July 20th, the 201st day of 2026. There are 164 days left in the year. On this date in 1917, America's World War I draft lottery began as Secretary of War Newton Baker, wearing a blindfold, reached into a glass bowl and pulled out a capsule containing the number 258 during a ceremony in the Senate office building. This date in 1944, they made a Tom Cruise movie about this historic event. An attempt by a group of German officials to assassinate Adolf Hitler with a bomb in a briefcase failed as the explosion only wounded the Nazi leader. I remember this day. Remember looking up and going, there are guys sitting on there? Really? 1969, astronauts Neil Armstrong and Edwin Buzz Aldrin became the first men to walk on the moon after reaching its surface in their Apollo 11 lunar module. More space news on this date. 1976, America's Viking 1 robot spacecraft made a successful first-ever landing on Mars. And on this date in 2006, the Senate voted 98-0 to renew the landmark 1965 Voting Rights Act for another quarter century. That's a look at today in history. Another look at traffic is a little over 10 minutes away. Right now, the Scorpions on the Fox.

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0: 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Santa Rose Classic Rock, Zeppelin with the Ocean at 7:54. I'm Tim Parker. 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
1: 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This is Fox Traffic.
2: Crash, 64 West in Norfolk near Tidewater Drive, closing the left shoulder. In Hampton, heading toward the HRBT, the delays are starting at Armistead on 64 East there. 564 West in Norfolk, heading toward Gate 3 at the base, is seeing congestion backed after Terminal Boulevard with a disabled vehicle in the delays in Admiral Taussig and Hampton Boulevard. The intersection there, feeling it as well. For Fox Traffic, this is Gabe.
3: Thank you, Gabe. In the news this morning, the United States has conducted a new round of airstrikes targeting Iran after announcing the death of another American service member. Iran has responded today by launching an attack targeting Bahrain, the home of the U.S. Navy's Fifth Fleet. The latest attacks again show how step-by-step the U.S. and Iran have inched closer to all-out war, as last month's interim deal meant to permanently end the fighting has crumbled, and shipping traffic in the Strait of Hormuz has largely stalled. Benchmark Brent crude rose today above $90 a barrel, further fueling a global energy crisis sparked by the conflict. Influencer brothers Andrew and Tristan Tate are scheduled to appear before a federal magistrate in Miami today. They were arrested on Saturday to face rape and sex trafficking charges in the United Kingdom. British prosecutors are seeking the extradition of the brothers. The offenses are alleged to have occurred between July 2010 and August of 2017, Britain's Crown Prosecution Service says. Their lawyers say the brothers deny the allegations. Defaults on student loans have surged across the United States, reaching record levels as borrowers struggle to keep up with payments. The numbers have spiked since payments started coming due again following a lengthy pause intended to provide relief during the COVID-19 pandemic. Today, around 9.5 million people, one in five federal student loan borrowers, are in default, meaning they're more than 9 months behind on their payments. While credit scores can suffer when borrowers are just a few months behind, entering default brings the possibility of more serious consequences, including garnished wages or Social Security payments. Taylor Farms has expanded the voluntary recall of its Iceberg lettuce products sourced from central Mexico because of a potential link to the multi-state cyclospora outbreak that has sickened people across the U.S. The California-based company said products with the potential to be contaminated with a diarrhea-causing parasite were shipped to 27 states. U.S. health officials earlier this week identified lettuce from a supplier in Mexico as a source of cyclospora contamination in food served at Taco Bell restaurants in 5 Midwestern states. And congratulations to Vice President J.D. Vance and Second Lady Usha Vance. They've welcomed their fourth child. Their son, Alec Neil Vance, is the first child born to a sitting vice president in more than 150 years. The Vances announced the birth Sunday on social media. And wrap up news this hour with a rant effect about China. China only has one official time zone despite being almost the same size as the continental U.S. Yeah, just one. Fox forecast partly cloudy today. Scattered showers or thunderstorms possible. High in the mid-80s. Continued partly cloudy with continued scattered showers and thunderstorms tonight, a low in the mid-70s. Right now, we've got mostly cloudy skies. 76 in Virginia Beach and Suffolk. We're looking at 78 in Norfolk with the Steve Miller Band on the Fox.

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106.9 The Fox, Hampton Roads Classic Rock with Queen and Crazy Little Thing Called Love. I'm Tim Parker. It's time for my leftover random facts. You know the deal. I got a random fact after the news each hour and always have a couple of leftovers. They're brought to you by Miller's Home Comfort, who always sends you a real tech, not a selling tech. Leftover number one. Kangaroos. They synchronize their hopping with breathing. Yeah, with each bound expelling and refilling the lungs, that allows them to travel long distances with minimal extra energy. Leftover number two. This is going to make you want to watch a rerun of Gilligan's Island. I was not aware of this. In the opening credits of Gilligan's Island, as the SS Minnow sails out of the harbor, flags can be seen in the background flying at half mast to honor the death of JFK. So yeah, I'm going to watch a rerun of Gilligan's Island and look for that little factoid. Coming up, we got another look at traffic. That's your leftover random facts brought to you by Miller's Home Comfort. Traffic in about 7 minutes. Right now, Tom Petty on the Fox.

0: 106.9 The Fox, Hampton Roads Classic Rock, and ELO with Evil Woman. Tim Parker here. We've had some off and on busy traffic this morning. Let's see. Let's get the latest from Gabe.
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2: 64 East in Hampton, starting at North King Street. Delays going into the HRBT this morning. And then 564 West in Norfolk at the base, heading toward Gate 3, seeing congestion start at the intermodal connector. Admiral Taussig in Hampton Boulevard feeling it as well. I'm Gabe for Fox Traffic.
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0: 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That's Closet Factory. Grab the umbrella just in case. Got a partly cloudy day in store today, but scattered showers and thunderstorms possible, are high in the mid-80s. Continue partly cloudy tonight and continue with these scattered showers and thunderstorms, low tonight in the mid-70s. Right now, cloudy skies in Chesapeake anyway. We got 76, 75 in Newport News. Looking at 77 in Portsmouth. A couple of biggest sporting events yesterday, including that little thing called the World Cup. That wrapped up. Connor Infrarod has the details on that after we get one more look at this.
1: 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This is Fox Traffic.
2: 64 East in Hampton, heading toward the HRBT, seeing some delays before Settlers Landing. And the other side of the HRBT in Norfolk, 64 West, delayed to Bayview Boulevard. Also in Norfolk, 564 West, heading toward Gate 3 at the base, seeing congestion at the intermodal connector with Admiral Tossing and Hampton Boulevard. That intersection, feeling it as well. I'm Gabe for Fox Traffic.
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3: Well, it is finally over. The World Cup is ended, and Spain has claimed their second men's World Cup title in a dramatic 1-0 extra time victory over the defending champions, Argentina. The turning point came in stoppage time when Argentina's Enzo Fernandez was sent off after a second yellow card, forcing Argentina to play a man down the rest of the way and in the second overtime period. With the score still 0-0, Spain's Ferran Torres was able to knock the ball in, and that was that. Again, 1-0 was the final, with Spain coming out on top. In golf, New Zealand's Ryan Fox birdied the 18th hole, and that was the difference at the Open Championship at Royal Birksdale in Southport, England. Fox picks up his first major on the PGA Tour by finishing 10 under for the tournament, and that would be one better than the American Cameron Young. In Major League Baseball, the Washington Nationals got another great pitching performance out of surprise Cy Young Award candidate Foster Griffin, as he went 7 innings, allowing only 8 hits and 1 run in a 5-2 victory over the Athletics. The Baltimore Orioles were also winners by that same score as they beat the Astros 5-2. The Yankees and Dodgers played a doubleheader, with the Dodgers taking game one 8-2 and the Yankees taking the second one 2-1. The Boston Red Sox, like a phoenix out of the ashes, continue to come on the rise as they win their 13th straight game in a 4-game sweep over the Tampa Bay Rays with a 6-1 victory yesterday. In Atlanta, Drake Baldwin, the catcher, had 5 hits, and Austin Riley had 2 home runs in an 8-5 win over the Texas Rangers. The Mets beat the Phillies 6-1, and the Tides on the road lost to the Nashville Sound 4-0. In the F1 circuit, you have Italy's Kimi Antonelli as he won his 6th race of the year, taking the checkered flag at the Belgian GP. On the NASCAR Cup circuit, Joey Logano led 232 of the 450 laps to win at North Wilkesboro Speedway. Yes, you heard me correctly. North Wilkesboro Speedway was the first Cup race for points on that historic short track in 30 years. At Larry King Law's Langley Speedway this past Saturday night, you had the Bandoleros, Jace Rogers. In Legends, you had Jackson Fuchs. In the Limited Late Models, you had Jacob Derrick. In the Grand Stock section, you had Paul Lubno. In the Modifieds, you had Brad Adams. In the Super Street Race 1, you had Sammy Gaeta. And in the Super Street Race 2, you had Jimmy Adkins. From the Sports Desk, this is Connor High with 106.9 The Fox.
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0: 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I'm Tim Parker. 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
1: 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A partly cloudy day today. Some scattered showers or thunderstorms possible. Mid-80s for the high. Continued partly cloudy tonight. And again, scattered showers and thunderstorms possible tonight. Low in the mid-70s. Right now we've got 79 in Suffolk and Virginia Beach. We're looking at 80 in Norfolk with Hearts and Magic Man on 106.9 The Fox.

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0: 106.9 The Fox, Hampton Roads Classic Rock Station with Fleetwood Mac and The Chain. It's Mike Beck sitting in for Sonia today, who's on vacation. She'll be back tomorrow. Hope you're having a great day so far. It's a little cloudy, might have some rain. We'll talk about the forecast in just a couple of minutes, but let's make it a great day.
1: Zero.
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6: 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We have a chance of scattered showers or thunderstorms today. It'll be partly cloudy all of the day with a high of 84. Same for tonight, basically, with a low of 75. Let's get back into the music with Journey and Wheel in the Sky on the Fox.

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0: AC/DC on 106.9 The Fox, Hampton Roads Classic Rock Station. It's Mike Beckin for Sonia, who's on vacation today. She'll be back tomorrow. You know who else is going to be back soon? Rod Stewart. He's coming in concert to the Veterans United Home Loans Amphitheater at Virginia Beach. That'll be Saturday, August the 1st, and you could be there for free. You just got to enter to win a pair of tickets. Do that in the Fox app and do it by Sunday night.
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6: 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It's going to be mostly cloudy today with scattered showers and possible thunderstorms with a high of 84. Tonight, more of the same with a low of 75. Let's kick off this next set with Yes, an owner of a lonely heart on the Fox.

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0: Tom Petty and Running Down a Dream on 106.9 The Fox, Hampton Roads Classic Rock Station. How are you doing today? It's Mike Beck in for Sonia. She'll be back with you tomorrow. You could win some tickets, a four-pack of tickets, as a matter of fact, to the Norfolk Tides on Wednesday, July 29th at Harbor Park. Now, just seeing the tides would be fun enough, but it's a bark in the park. That's where your dog tickets are just $5, and the proceeds are going to the Virginia Beach EMS Therapy Dogs. So go to the app and sign up today to win some tickets to Bark in the Park at the Tides.
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3: Hello and welcome to Arlo's Electric Lunch. Here on this beautiful Monday, well, maybe not so beautiful, but it's a nice day. It's a nice day to play golf, maybe. Wouldn't be so hot. I say that because this next song has been requested by Joe in Virginia Beach, and I always thought of it as the greatest golf tip of all time. Hold on loosely, but don't let go. It's 38 Special on the Fox.

0: Bad Company on 106.9 The Fox, Hampton Roads classic rock station, from the aptly titled Straight Shooter album, Feel Like Making Love. Just telling you like it is. It's Mike Beck in for Sonia today. She's on vacation. She'll be back with you tomorrow. And don't forget, we want to thank you for listening, whether it be on FM, online, or on the app. You could be, for example, in Argentina today, wiping away your tears from losing the World Cup. 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
2: 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It's going to be like this pretty much all day. Partly cloudy, scattered showers, and maybe a thunderstorm this afternoon with a high of 84, which is not too bad. Tonight, mostly cloudy, more scattered showers and thunderstorms. Does that sound familiar? Yes, that was just like today. Low tonight will be around 75. Let's crank up one here for Julie in Suffolk. She wanted to hear some Steve Miller Band. This is Fly Like an Eagle on the Fox.

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0: Rolling Stones, Beast of Burden from Some Girls on 106.9 The Fox, Hampton Roads Classic Rock Station. How's it going? It's Mike Beck in for Sonia today. She'll be back with you tomorrow. Coming up this weekend, the NASCAR series will be in Indianapolis. I think they have some pretty good racing tradition up there in Indianapolis. So make sure you get your picks in for Arlo's Fantasy Racing, presented by Larry King Law's Langley Speedway. You'll have a chance to win some prizes from Motor World, your place to race, Bubba's 33, Hardee's, Sullivan's Family Auto Repair. Just go to the Fox app and make those picks, and good luck to you.
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5: It's Arlo's Electric Lunch. Mike Beck in for Sonia today. She's back with us tomorrow. Been kind of obsessed, to be honest, with this Rush tour. Are you aware that Geddy Lee and Alex Lifeson are back on the road again, something called the 50-something tour? And they have a new drummer, obviously, a woman by the name of Annika Niles. And she is fantastic. And if you have a chance to go on YouTube or something like that and watch her perform this song in particular, this is the one that everybody targets to say, can she do it? She can. It's Tom Sawyer.

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0: Van Halen and I'll Wait on 106.9 The Fox, Hampton Roads Classic Rock Station. Hope you're having a nice day. It's Mike Beck in for Sonia. 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
7: 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No gimmicks, no funny math, just fair pricing and work they're proud to stand behind. 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It's going to be partly cloudy today with scattered showers and thunderstorms occasionally possible, with a high of 84 tonight. Partly cloudy, scattered showers, and you guessed it, possible thunderstorms with a low of 75. Let's kick off this next set with the band that is kicking off their tour on Wednesday night, I believe it is. It's Guns N' Roses. Welcome to the jungle, baby.

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0: 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That's I Want You to Want Me from the Live at Budokan album. It's Mike Beck in for Sonia. She's on vacation and we'll be back tomorrow. And back in town very soon will be Rod Stewart. His tour is coming to the Virginia Beach Amphitheater, known technically as Veterans United Home Loans Amphitheater at Virginia Beach. That'll be on Saturday. That's a great day to have a concert on August 1st. And you could be there for free. Just enter to win a pair of tickets in the Fox app. You have until Sunday night, but I wouldn't wait that long.
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0: 106.9 The Fox, Hampton Roads Classic Rock Station, a tale as old as time. My best friend's girlfriend used to be mine. 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
6: This is Mike Beck. I've enjoyed sitting in with you today. Sonia will be back tomorrow. And you know who's back today is Dave Taylor. Dave was on a vacation last week, and we were talking this morning, and he shared some details about his vacation in Ivor. 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Right now, it's Blue Oyster Cult on 106.9 The Fox.

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0: George Thorogood, I Drink Alone on the Classic Rock Station, 106.9 The Fox. How you doing? Dave Taylor hanging out with you. Hope your week is off to a good start. Man, I had quite the adventure the last 10 days. The things I've seen, the places I've been. Oh my gosh. Ivor, so amazing. So welcoming to me. A lot of places I checked out there. Also did some camping just outside of Richmond as well, and did some things I've never done before. And, man, it was just a good time. But appreciate, again, the hospitality in Ivor. We'll get into that a little bit this afternoon. But that was quite the experience. Very cool time in Ivor. Coming up in just a little bit, we will do some Bon Jovi on the way. And we'll kick off things with some Pink Floyd next on The Fox.
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Deep Creek, 74 here low tonight. Here's the deal. We're going to be dealing with thunderstorms at some point today. The humidity is just ridiculous today. So if you got the hair that doesn't like humidity, I'm sorry. 89 and more thunderstorms tomorrow and 85. It's kind of like the same for a good part of the week. Phoebus, here's what you got going on. 76 tonight, and then you got thunderstorms tomorrow and Wednesday in the forecast. Looking at a high of around 88 tomorrow. It's Pink Floyd. 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It's 106.9 of Fox.

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0: 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This is Fox Traffic.
1: Got a breakdown over at the Monitor Merrimack northbound. The lanes were stopped, but good news, they're moving again. Backing up before the Western Freeway interchange, though. A crash in Portsmouth, 264 West is near the Martin Luther King Freeway. That was blocking off the right lane. Those delays getting out of the downtown tunnel. And a crash in Norfolk, 64 West near Chesapeake Boulevard, off on the right shoulder. Just give that one a little bit of room. At the HRBT, from the Hampton side, east here at the 664 interchange. Norfolk side west at the 564 interchange. Yeah, congestion in Norfolk, 564 east getting into 64. You're slowing near terminal. Chesapeake, 64 east at Battlefield Boulevard. Suffolk, 664 north to the Monitor Merrimack, slowing at the Western Freeway interchange. Newport News side south to the M&M's at 35th Street. JRB's got an opening for you here in a bit at 4 p.m. And I'm Mike Alexander, Fox Traffic.
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4: Well, yes, sir.

0: All right. So a couple of weeks ago, at a Whitetail Resort in Ivor, they had their 5K. I missed it.
1: And you were so sad.
0: I was bummed.
1: You wrote them a letter to see if they can move it.
0: Well, crazy timing, because I was having to be off last week, and it happened to be the same weekend that they had their open house at Whitetail Resort.
1: Hey, perfect.
0: Yeah, so I thought, you know what?
1: You ran over there.
0: I gotta go. So I was like, so I went there, and I, you know what? It's kind of weird, because when you show up and, you know, at a place where everybody knows who you are.
1: Yeah, of course. Right. Sure.
0: Now, hey, you're Dave Taylor. Hey,
1: sounds like it's a really nice place, real fancy. Are they like a shoes off at the door kind of place?
0: Well, shirts off at the door. You do want to lose. I mean, you want to keep your shoes on.
1: Okay.
0: Now, they're in the open house. You did have the option to stay clothed.
1: Okay.
0: So I do want to point that out. So I went out there to Ivor Whitetail Resort not this past Saturday, but the Saturday before. Mm-hmm. And I was like, you know what? I didn't run the 5K, but when I talked to them, I said, hey, you know, can you give me a couple runners and everything that I can run with? And I'll run the 5K.
1: Yeah.
0: So there was, and you could, you know, you could tell who's the runners there.
1: Right, because they don't wear clothes.
0: Yes, exactly. So there's a guy and a girl.
1: Uh-huh.
0: And we ran, and like in a straight, like in a line, but like a like to my left and to my right.
1: Of course, so you don't want to be behind each other.
0: No. Well, plus I didn't know where to go, because it was a specific, you know, course around, and I've been to Whitetail like 20 years. I went to like the open house like years ago, and a lot of it's changed. Like there's a campground now. There's more places you can like come like at night and like stay and everything else.
1: Right.
0: So it looked a lot different. So because there's just like some trailers that were there when I was there 20 years ago. So they definitely expanded their footprint, if you will. So yes, the question is, which is really weird when people ask me at the office today if I was naked. You know, and of course our HR person's off today.
1: This is why.
0: Because yes.
1: The paperwork wouldn't fit on her desk, so she had to do it at home.
0: Yeah. So yes, I did. I just had shoes on, and I ran with two other people who just had shoes on.
1: Good for you.
0: Yeah, and the 5K time on the official was about 30 minutes, because the lady was fast.
1: Yeah,
0: and then
1: there was very little wind resistance.
0: And then the other guy, like, is just not a fast runner. Like, he goes, so we kind of ran more of his style.
1: Oh, okay.
0: You know, and then when we did, like, the last, like, I think half mile to go, like, the girl and I kind of stepped up a little bit, but then he caught up with us.
1: Yeah, and you really want to keep your footing when you do that, because you don't want road rash on anything.
0: I you know what? It's weird you say that, because, like, something, like, happened to my knee, and I was like, did they bump something? Or it might have been, like, a branch or something, because there's one part of the run that is, like, a wooded trail.
1: Yeah. Oh, it's the splinters and everything.
0: So it was like a blister on my knee, and I was like, oh, my gosh.
1: Oof.
0: Yeah, so after that, which, by the way, I've never run without clothes on before.
1: It's probably
0: like that distance.
1: Yeah, because the HOA probably hate that.
0: Yeah, my neighborhood wouldn't go for that. But like, so there's nothing to catch the sweat, you know?
1: Cause,
0: What I mean by that is like a shorts, like the band of the short or shirt. So you're just literally dripping sweat.
1: Oh.
0: And so you know, but I cleaned off. They got a shower there, and then I. You know, and then went swimming. So,
1: okay, great, awesome.
0: So there's other people there that were like touring like the open house and everything else too, and some of them
1: you wave.
0: Yeah, also like we didn't have any clothes on, and some did. Everything else, but it's just weird because you're walking around without any clothes on. It's like, hey, are you Dave Taylor? And it's like,
1: and you say, yes, my eyes are up here.
0: Yeah. That's why you wear sunglasses when you're out there, even if it's indoors.
1: Don't you mean blinders?
0: Well, look, because there's some cases where you know, hey, how you doing, miss? And then you're like, okay, I can't get caught looking. So, like, maybe like baseball or something. All right. But it was fun. The hospitality was amazing. The people were great.
1: I'm sure. A lot of handshakes, a lot of hugs.
0: No hugs, but there was a lot of handshaking. Yeah.
1: Attaboys.
0: Well, yeah, because after I ran, and I'm like, hey, thank you for the run, and then... Yeah, but I did get a nice shirt. I did post some videos up on our social media page of the shirt that it was like the 5K run. And they gave me a butt towel too, which was nice.
1: I think it's hilarious that their giveaway for the run is clothes.
0: Yeah.
1: I think that's hilarious.
0: I was still trying to figure out why they have a laundromat there, but
1: for the socks that you had to wear with your shoes.
0: Yes, the socks and the towels and everything else. So yeah, there you go. So good times, good times. But yeah, check out the videos. I might post a few more photos up on the Fox Facebook page as well. But yeah, a good time. Thank you to the staff, the crew, and everybody at Whitetail Resort. It was a great time. Definitely, definitely. Hey, by the way, another great time, Norfolk Tides. Going to be at Harbor Park on Wednesday, July 29th. That's a Wednesday. Bark in the Park. Dog tickets, just $5. Proceeds going to the Virginia Beach EMS Therapy Dogs. Man, so cool to bring your dog to a ball game. Well, you want to do that? Yeah, check it out. You want to win free tickets? Go to the Fox app. Do that by Sunday night to enter to win. All right, what's on the list? We're going to find out next on the Fox.
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0: Dave Taylor hanging out with you. Got the list coming up 1 hour from now. Five songs all tied together by a common theme. The theme today, since yesterday, was Brian May's birthday. It's all rockers named Brian. If you know a Brian that rocks, if you will, call or text 757-523-1010. We also got a thread going on the Fox Facebook page as well. Again, looking for Brian's in rock. You got one, call or text 757-523-1010. We'll do the list 1 hour from now. Definitely not a Brian here. It's Stevie Nicks, Edge of 17. It's 106.9 The Fox.

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0: 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This is Fox Traffic.
1: Got a crash in Hampton, 64 West near Hampton Road Center Parkway. It is blocking the left lane. Emergency crews were out there on the scene as well, backing up everything before Mercury Boulevard. A crash in Norfolk, 64 West near Chesapeake Boulevard, still there, off on the right shoulder. Give it a little bit of room, if you will. HRBT, the Hampton side east near the 664 interchange. The Norfolk side west puts you at the 564 interchange. A little bit of congestion. Norfolk, 564 east, getting into the 64 interchange, slowing things down near terminal. Portsmouth, 264 east of the downtown tunnels, right around Effingham in Chesapeake. 64 east towards the high rise at Battlefield Boulevard. Suffolk, 664 north to the Monitor Merrimack before College Drive. Newport News side south to the Monitor Merrimack, 35th Street. The JRB had that opening a little bit ago at 4 p.m., so you might be seeing some recovery. And I'm Mike Alexander, Fox Traffic.
2: Dave Taylor hanging out with you this afternoon and continuing on about my Ivor adventures.
1: Mm-hmm.
2: Good times. You know, when I told people I was going to Ivor, I was looking for all sorts of suggestions.
1: Right.
2: And stuff around Ivor as well. Like, hey, there's this place in Waverly really you need to go. Or you need to go to this place here. So I was like, trying to get as much as I could timing-wise.
1: Of course, when you're on limited time and you have to pack your vacation with everything.
2: Yes, and no clothes.
1: And no clothes, which saves you a lot of room.
2: It does. It does. Oh, my gosh. That's amazing. So one thing I did try to do when I went to Whitetail that Saturday was go to the 460 Diner. But
1: right.
2: But just by the time, just getting up there and everything else, like they were done for that portion of the day.
1: Yeah, yeah. You got there. They said, no, sir, you have to have clothes on when you come to this establishment. So by the time you would have gone back, changed, and...
2: Yeah, yeah. No shirt, no shoes, no service.
1: Right.
2: Yeah. So I was in contact with a lady. Her name is Donna. And I was like, I'll be back. And so...
1: And she took that as a threat.
2: Yeah. So Friday, I was like, you know, I'm going to go to Ivor. Because I heard they have like a breakfast buffet and they have bluegrass up there.
1: Oh.
2: So I'm like, you know what? I'm going to go check this out. So I drive up to Ivor and I get in there and there's a band and like in a circle playing some music and stuff.
1: Sure.
2: You know, and then the lady's there and I don't know what Donna looked like. And I go, are you Donna? She goes, no, I'm not. I go, she's like in the back, but she'll be out in just a minute. But, you know, so I have a seat over here and Donna comes out and I made Donna's day. She made my day too. She was such a nice lady. Everything else, but
1: nice.
2: She took me over to the group that was playing bluegrass. You know, yeah. A little introduction to the crowd there.
3: Anyway, family, I spoke about this gentleman a long time ago to John. You know, I said, John, I'm texting this guy, Dave Taylor. Man, if he shows up, it's wonderful. You know, but we communicated, and he said, I'm sorry that I didn't get there, but I'm gonna come. Again, I promise. Please, if you'll have me, please. I'm like, you're welcome. We're family here. Come on. Well, I just came out of the ladies' room. Look who's in the dining room, family. God is good, right? All the time. So anyhow, this is Mr. Dave Taylor. We're thrilled to have him and feed him. And so, yeah, please make him feel welcomed, you know? This isn't what they play on the Fox, but this is what we play here in Ivor.
2: And what they play in Ivor, in case you're wondering, is a little bit of this. That's a country classic right
1: That's
2: there.
1: That's good.
2: Yeah.
1: Good stuff.
2: Yeah, so that was really cool.
1: People really underestimate the power of dinner in a show.
2: Oh, man. That was just fantastic. It's just the playing and everything else. And, look, I grew up in a very music household, so I was exposed to all types of music. So some of the stuff they played, I did know. Some I didn't,
1: yeah.
2: But it was cool because there was like something like I haven't heard like an old Ricky Skaggs song I haven't heard in probably 30 years. So I was like, oh my gosh, it's like Honey Won't You Open That Door, and I don't know if Ricky was the one that wrote it, but I think he had a hit with it. If I'm thinking of the right artist, but it was just like kind of cool, like to hear all that. And the food was fantastic,
1: of course.
2: So yeah, like all like home cooked.
1: Nice.
2: Oh my gosh. Oh man. I mean, like
1: you can
2: like,
1: taste
2: like,
1: the love.
2: Oh, this like the like a sausage, ale, eggs, ham, eggs and cheese, sausage casserole, and that's bacon.
1: Mm.
2: And like the biscuit and the gravy.
1: Mm.
2: Oh,
1: I'm going to have to go up to Ivor. Man.
2: So Friday and Saturday mornings, they do like a little bluegrass session from like, I think around 8:30 to like, I would say like 11 or
1: so.
2: That's
1: really cool.
2: And then Saturday nights, they do some entertainment. Like, you know, like it's sometimes it's music bingo or they got something else. That's only when they're open, just Friday and Saturday. So
1: they're only open on Fridays and Saturdays?
2: Yeah, yeah. So she opens it up to local musicians and then people come and play.
1: I

0: Dude, I love that.
1: Yeah, so I will get back there on a Saturday at some point, and just, you know, I don't play a guitar or anything, you know. There was some lady who does stay at Whitetail. She comes and plays tambourine. So, so it was. It was just a lot of fun, you know. And one of the guys, like I can't think of who he worked with, but he was like a guy who like was on the road a lot and like recorded like some really cool country songs and everything else. Just a fantastic group of people. It was a lot of fun.
0: It seems very welcoming up there.
1: Yeah, and thanks to them and the hospitality. I mean, it just kind of made me feel like
0: to all lifestyles.
1: You know, it was just a cool moment. There. So, thank you again, Donna, and everybody at the 460 Diner. We got the list coming up in about 30 minutes, looking for an artist named Brian. If you got a rocker named Brian, he maybe sings, maybe plays guitar, maybe he does something. I don't know. If you got one, call or text 757-523-1010. We're doing this because Brian May's birthday was yesterday. 757-523-1010. Call or text. Go to the Fox Facebook page. We'll do the list in about 30 minutes here on the Fox.
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2: 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All right, Fort Eustis, you got thunderstorms, 75 your low tonight, more thunderstorms next couple of days, 87 tomorrow, 81 on Wednesday, Little Creek 75 tonight, and then you got your thunderstorms tomorrow on Wednesday, 89 tomorrow, 85 on Wednesday. The humidity. That humidity's pretty gosh darn high. All right, we got the list coming up in 30 minutes. Looking for a rocker named Ryan. You got one. Color text 757-523-1010. Do the list in about 30 minutes here on the Fox. You also got a thread on the Fox Facebook page. It's Aerosmith. It's Walk This Way. It's 106.9 to Fox.

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0: 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This is Fox Traffic.
1: Got a crash in Hampton, 64 West near Hampton Road Center Parkway, blocking off the left lane. Heavy delays back at the 664 interchange. A crash in Chesapeake as well, 464 North at Poindexter. That's closing off exit 4A. Got a crash in Norfolk, 64 East Stubborn near Chesapeake Boulevard, blocking off the right shoulder. Give it some room. HRBT, the Hampton side east near the 664 interchange. Norfolk side west at the 564 interchange. Congestion, Norfolk, 564 East, getting into the 64 interchange, slowing things down near Terminal. In Portsmouth, 264 east of the downtown tunnel puts you at Effingham. Just speak, 64 east at Battlefield Boulevard. And Newport News, 664 south to the Monitor Merrimack, right around 35th Street. Mike Alexander, Fox Traffic.
2: Dave Taylor hanging out with you, and a little bit more for my Ivor jersey journey.
1: Ivor jersey, that's why you took a whole week.
2: Yes. Oh my gosh. You know, somebody's listening, but you can get that much out of Ivor? Yes, yes. So when I went back on Friday, went to the 460 Diner, had a fantastic meal that couldn't be beat.
1: Clothes on, everybody.
2: Yeah, clothes are on for that, by the way. I got a lot of suggestions. They say, hey, you got to go check out this bookstore in Waverly. There's a bookstore in Waverly.
1: Yeah.
2: And I'm driving, and I mean, most of like Ivor's got like, you know, like it's 460, and then there's like a Main Street. Mm-hmm. And then, because I even drove down there. I went to Picker's Paradise, but that's another discussion. But I was like, I got to go to this bookstore place. Mm-hmm. So I get there, I see a sign, and I go, well, this may be it. But I didn't see a sign that said, like, bookstore, but it was, like, video store. And it's like,
1: oh. So, that is different. I, too, have only seen the Harry Potter movies.
2: So I go inside, and there's a lot of stuff there. No, I didn't see any books, but there was a lot of videos, and there was other things that an adult can enjoy with another person or themselves.
1: Right, like a beer.
2: Well, no drinks. No drinks. But just fun stuff for adults.
1: Right.
2: We'll leave it at that. But the one thing I thought was interesting,
1: chess,
2: was you could play chess or chess. But there was. They had, and I never, and like years ago, I went to a bookstore because I was like, I gotta go.
1: Right.
2: And there was a certain issue of a magazine out where some celebrity was in it. It's like, this is before the internet. It's like, well, I gotta go check her out.
1: For the articles.
2: Yeah, for the articles. For the articles. Yeah, for Al McPherson's articles, because I know she was a great writer.
1: Right.
2: And
1: I like the ads.
2: So I'm there, you know, hanging out, checking out everything there, and there's a booth. Like in the back where you can go and I don't know what they're showing, but there's like this but there's a theater, and then so I asked the guy, because I'm like, I said, like, there's private booths. It's like, yeah, you can get a booth, you know, if you want to go yourself or with a friend or whatever, you can go back there, and another room has a couch on it.
1: Yeah, it is cash only though.
2: Yeah, well, but I didn't know, because like usually when I'd see a booth, I would always think of like, I don't know, and I'm thinking of like, you know, 80s comedies when there's like a booth, there's like a female in the booth. Well, I don't think, but there was no like female in these booths here. But so I'm assuming there's your showing something, or you pick a title maybe and you go watch it back there or whatever. You know, whatever you like to watch. So there was that. So that was interesting. I did not go into the booth. So I did not do that.
1: That's
2: probably
1: for the best. Ad upholstery is tough to clean.
2: So I just leave it at that. But it's just one of those where it's like, wow, you know, but hey, you know what?
1: So did you rent anything? What's the return policy?
2: I got 3 more days.
1: Put it back in the slot, or what happens if you don't return it on time?
2: Yeah. Those late fees are going to get you. It's just weird, because I just, you know, I know there's the internet nowadays, you know, but I know, like, maybe it's just guys.
1: Yeah, but
2: they just want to get out of the house.
1: There's something about putting in a good old VHS.
2: Fix the tracking. Come on.
1: Be kind, rewind.
2: Yeah. No VHS tapes. There's all DVDs. I didn't see any Blu-rays.
1: No, so. Blu-rays?
2: No. Is that stuff even made in Blu-rays? I'm sure. I don't know. I don't want to know.
1: Well, sure. If you wanted the crisp quality of 2013, then yeah.
2: Oh, my gosh. So that exists out in Waverly. So that was all I found.
1: There sure is a whole lot of naked out in Ivor, isn't there?
2: There is. Man, all sorts of kinds.
1: Fox listeners, if you don't know what we're talking about, we'll tell you when you're older.
2: Yeah. There you go. All right, thanks, Mike. Hey, by the way, the Fox welcomes Rod Stewart, the Veterans United at Homeless Amphitheater, Virginia Beach. That show's coming up August 1st. It's going to be here before you know it. Go to the Fox app because we got your hookup for free. Do that by Sunday night. All right, we're featuring Brian's on the list. Brian May celebrated a birthday yesterday. We're going to celebrate all Brian's. The list is next. If you got a Brian, call or text 757-523-1010. The list is coming up next here on the Fox.
3: Okay, Oliver, no more stalling. You said you wrote a new jingle for Miller's Home Comfort.
4: I did, Mr. DeGroat, sir. Are you ready?
3: I was ready a month ago.
4: Copy that, sir. 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
3: I'm sensing a little bit of a theme here.
4: Here's a good one. 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
3: Let me stop you right there.
4: What is it, sir?
3: Is this a jingle about Miller's Home Comfort, or is it about you?
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0: Together by a common theme, and the theme today is rockers named Brian. Yeah, Brian May celebrated birthday number 79 yesterday, so we're going to feature him in just a moment. But if you know any other Brians that rock, you can call or text 757-523-1010. I go to the Fox Facebook page, and that's what we're doing right now, the list featuring Brian. So we'll get started with belated by one day, birthday boy Brian May. I always love the guitar solo in this song. It's Queen, Somebody to Love. It's 106.9 of Fox.
1: Yeah.

0: Queen, Somebody to Love, in the classic rock station 106.9 The Fox, says we're honoring all rockers named Brian today, as Brian May of Queen turned 79 years young yesterday. I always like that, the guitar solo and Somebody to Love. All right, if you got it, Brian, you can call or text 757-523-1010 or go to the Fox Facebook page. Let's go back to the phones and see what Brian we could find today. Hey, the Fox, you got one for the list?
1: Yeah, how about Brian Johnson, AC/DC?
0: I will do some Brian Johnson of AC/DC. Who's this?
1: Keith Nick.
0: Keith, what's going on today?
1: Ain't much to it, buddy. How you doing?
0: I'm doing pretty good. Tell you what, we will do some Brian Johnson AC/DC. I appreciate you calling up.
1: Thank you, sir.

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1: Dave Taylor hanging out with you, doing a list today featuring rockers named Brian. Let's go back to the phone, see what we could find. Hey, The Fox, you got something for the list?
2: How about Brian Adams?
1: I can do some Brian Adams. Who's this?
2: It's Rick, Dave from Chesapeake.
1: What do you got going on today?
2: I just pulled in the driveway, and I'm going to get me a couple of adult beverages, and I'll have one for you.
1: Awesome. I appreciate that. You have a great day.
2: All right, Dave. You too.

0: Brian Adams, run to you on the classic rock station 106.9 The Fox. As we're doing Brian's on today's list, maybe they sing, maybe they play guitar. Who knows what they do? But they're a guy named Brian, and they're in the rock band. That's what we're doing on today's list. Let's go back to the phones. Hey, The Fox, you got one for the list?
1: Yeah, how about anything with, you said somebody named Brian?
0: Yes, sir.
1: Brian Jones.
0: Brian Jones of the Rolling Stones, absolutely. Who's this?
1: This is Ron from Virginia Beach.
0: Ron, what's going on today?
1: Just sitting here feeding the ducks at Mount Trashmore.
0: I got you. Yeah, we'll do a great Stones song featuring some Brian Jones.
1: All right, thanks.

0: The Rolling Stones, Paint It Black, and the Classic Rock Station, 106.9 The Fox, of course, featuring Brian Jones on that particular song before he was gone from the Stones. It's what we're doing on the list today, featuring rockers named Brian. I want to shout out the Fox Facebook page. Let's see, that includes Stephen, Margo, Jerry, Mary, James, Aaron, also Mr. Brooks, who initially got the theme wrong, and then he figured it out. Also Greg, Tony, Larry, Jessica, Mickey, Marie, Greg, also, Beth, and Mike as well. Let's go back to the phones, see what we got as we wrap up on today's list. Hey, the Fox, you got one for the list?
1: Brian Stracer of the Straight Cat.
0: Yes, Brian Setzer. Yeah, who's this?
1: My name's Bucky. Mike Arlo and some of the other ones knew me as Bucky the fireman, and now I'm Bucky the truck driver.
0: I got you, Bucky. Well, I tell you what we're going to do, man. We're going to, are you in a truck right now?
1: No, I'm just got through a grocery shopping, and I'm taking food home to the loved ones.
0: I got you. Well, you're a good man. I'm going to wrap up the list with some Stray Cats and Brian Setzer.
1: Well, I just want to say one thing about my old friend, Mike Arlo. He was a good person. He was good to the community, and he was well-known and well-respected around Tidewater, Virginia. And I just wanted to say that, and y'all have a good day.

0: Yeah, that sounded so good. The Stray Cats there, Brian Setzer and company, wrapping up the list today with Rock This Town. By the way, I got a lot of texts for Brian Setzer. Trish texting in. Also, we had Tim texting in with that, and Scott in Virginia Beach. And also somebody who just said, how about some Brian Setzer, but didn't give me a name, so I'm going to call you Gary. So, because I don't know your name. But appreciate all the texts that came in today. Also, Liz as well. And also, Chris and Kay rocking the Fox and Bacos and Pee-wee. Appreciate y'all taking the Fox with you today. Yeah, so we featured Brian's on today's list because it was all about, Brian May, who celebrated birthday number 79 yesterday. And we kicked it off with Queen and Somebody to Love. Anybody. Yeah, that sounded great. Yeah, good stuff right there. And then we did AC/DC and Back in Black featuring Brian Johnson. And then Bryan Adamson, Run to You. And then the Stones, Paint It Black, of course, with Brian Jones. And we wrapped up the list today with the Stray Cats, Brian Setzer and company. So appreciate chiming in. Was this Facebook text or however the phone calls today. And we'll do the list right around this time again. Tomorrow, we'll have another fun theme here on the Fox.
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0: Poindexter, exit 4A is still closed. Hampton side of the HRBT East has come down to Armistead. Norfolk side West also seeing an improvement before Bay Avenue. Getting towards the Berkeley, 264 West right around City Hall. The Portsmouth side East towards the downtown tunnels at Effingham. In Chesapeake, 64 East, but Battlefield Boulevard. In Newport News, 664 South to the Modern Merrimack right around 35th Street. I'm Mike Alexander, Fox Traffic.
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13: 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Look, we're all dealing with like thunderstorms at some point tonight for the most part. And you got it, Gloucester. 73 your low tonight, and looks like more of that tomorrow, Wednesday. 86 tomorrow, 79 on Wednesday. Sleepy Hole Park, 73 tonight with those thunderstorms, and more of the same next couple of days. 89 tomorrow, 85 on Wednesday. It's Guns N' Roses kicking off their U.S. portion of their tour in a couple of days in Raleigh at Carter Finley Stadium. You can find more details on that show in the Fox app. It's Paradise City. 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
1: You got a crash in Chesapeake, 664 South. That's inside the Bowers Hill Interchange. Still blocking off the left two lanes. Those delays are pretty heavy before Portsmouth Boulevard. A tractor-trailer crash in Norfolk, 64 East at Northampton, has the entrance ramp narrowing up. And a crash in Chesapeake, 464 North at Poindexter. Exit 4A is closed. The HRBT from the Hampton side east is before Rip Rap Road. Norfolk side west before 4th View. In Portsmouth, 264 East of the downtown tunnels before Effingham. Chesapeake, 64 East is before the 464 Interchange. And Newport News, 664 South to the Monitor Merrimack is actually down around 28th Street. And I'm Mike Alexander, Fox Traffic.
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4: Dave Taylor hanging out with you. You're nothing like the summertime and checking out these summer blockbuster movies and everything else.
5: Yeah.
4: You know, there was a time when we used to do a lot of like movie screenings back in the day when movie companies, you know, like the word of mouth and everything else, and you go watch the movies. And one time I went to a movie, it was Beer Fest, you know.
5: From Broken Lizard.
4: Yeah, Broken Lizard, yeah. And somehow, like the third reel was put in backwards. So somehow, like, we're watching the movie, and all of a sudden, like, there's some stuff going on. And it's like, hey, wait a minute. Like, in the middle of the movie.
5: Spoilers.
4: So they had to stop the movie.
5: Uh-huh.
4: And then, like, they had the option of, like, leaving and or just waiting it out, and they would fix the movie and then show the rest of the film. You know, and I'm thinking, like, well, how many times am I going to walk into a classic like Beer Fest that, you know, I don't want to leave and miss this opportunity.
5: No,
4: so I stuck it out, you know.
5: Good. As you should.
4: Yeah. Well... You know, imagine going to the movies now and maybe, you know, that, like what I saw, that'd be like, the you know, an easy problem.
5: Yeah.
4: Imagine you going to the movies now and all of a sudden, you know, with that rain we had yesterday, it starts raining in the theater.
5: Yeah, I heard about this.
4: Yeah, the Cinema Cafe, Greenbrier Mall yesterday, they're showing Toy Story 5.
5: Yeah. Listen, I saw Toy Story 5 a couple of weeks ago. It'll get the tears rolling. I'm not surprised that the theater flooded.
4: Yeah, so is that for people crying? No, it was that apparently all that rain. They had a ceiling pan that leaked all this rainwater, so they had evacuation and refunds and everything else.
5: Have you seen the video of the water?
4: Yeah, it looked like there's a waterfall inside the theater.
5: It did. It did look like that.
4: Having a more appropriate maybe for like Mona or whatever that Disney movie is where they got all the water going on. But
5: now here's the thing is I'm going to go see a movie over there when I'm done here. I'm going to go see The Odyssey. And I saw that story, and so I called them and said, hey, I have a ticket to go see a movie there tonight. Are you guys open? Are you good? And they said, yeah, we're open. What movie are you going to go see? And I told them The Odyssey. And they said, oh, yeah, that was in Theater 1. Well, that was the one that flooded, so we're moving you to Theater 2.
4: Wow.
5: But everything is open. Everything's fine. It's going to be a good time.
4: Yeah. Oh, that'll be fun. Well, enjoy it. I know it's like a 3-hour movie.
5: I got time. There's food there.
4: Their pizza's pretty good.
5: Yeah, man.
4: I do like that.
5: I have my back corner seat all to myself.
4: Oh, man, dude, there's no... I will say, sitting in the back row, because I've done that at Cinema Cafe. I've done the Edinburgh one.
5: Yeah.
4: And dude, it's just nice.
5: Because
4: because you can just focus and you're good to go.
5: Mm-hmm.
4: Man.
5: So I'm excited for The Odyssey. It's my favorite of Homer's two works. That blind man from ancient Greece.
4: Yeah.
5: Dope.
4: Oh, man.
5: The journey back home, so much better than the war.
4: Yeah. There you go. Well, enjoy tonight.
5: Thanks.
4: Bring galoshes. No, because there's supposed to be a thunderstorm maybe later.
5: I wore my water shoes.
4: I want to see a video of that. Awesome. Well, enjoy, Mike. Thank you so much.
5: Hey
4: thanks for covering for me last week, by the way.
5: Thanks for taking some time off.
4: Appreciate that.
5: Was the seat warm enough when you got in here today?
4: You know what? Just like at Whitetail, I just stand. So
5: it's probably safe.
4: Yeah, still, I didn't bring a towel.
5: Yeah,
4: so.
5: It might be a little damp. So just so you know, I'd give it till Thursday.
4: Thanks, Mike. I appreciate that.
5: You're welcome.
4: Hey, by the way, whether you're in Ivor or anywhere, you can go listen to the Fox anywhere with the Fox mobile app. Do you know that? You can download it. It's absolutely free. Go to the App Store. 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We got, like, you're hooked up there in a contest and all the other stuff. You can wake up, you can set an alarm. It's very cool. It's free, by the way. Just go to the App Store, search 106.9 The Fox. Hey, Def Leppard, you know, they're doing a lot of cool stuff. They got a new album coming out. I'll give you some of the deets on that. That's coming up next year on The Fox.
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0: 106.9 The Fox, Hampton Roads, Classic Rock with Rush and Free Will. It was on the state in 1969. We landed on the moon. Yeah, that happened on the state in 1969. Some of you are like, it was in the studio. Well, wherever it was, it happened on the state. Langley up in Hampton, by the way, big part of that. You know, they invented the lunar orbit rendezvous concept. You know, they had the big training as well. Yeah, you know, the training of the astronauts and the 240-foot-tall steel gantry that allowed them to practice the physical descent in 1/6 gravity. That's pretty cool. Yeah, a lot of stuff happened in Hampton that ended up, you know, helping us get to the moon. Pretty cool stuff. Speaking of that, we have a moon-related sound machine coming up, the Best of Late Night TV, next year on The Fox.
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6: 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P-Town, 75 here low tonight and more thunderstorms next couple of days. 90 tomorrow, 83 on Wednesday. Y-Town, yeah, kind of like the same thing. 75 tonight and then more thunderstorms. 87 tomorrow, 78 on Wednesday. Dave Taylor hanging out with you. Let's crank up the sound machine. The best of late night TV. Again, it's the anniversary of the moon landing. So some classic sound machine stuff with Jimmy Kimmel on the way. Jimmy Fallon kicking things off tonight.
7: There was a super blood wolf moon, and a lot of people were posting photos of it on Instagram. Then the moon was like, OMG, untag me, I look so big.
8: More than halfway to the moon, the Artemis II astronauts grappled with a toilet problem. Now, luckily, the astronauts have trained extensively on NASA's broken toilet simulator, a Greyhound bus. The problem was caused by a frozen waste plug in the toilet pipeline, which the crew solved by rotating the spacecraft so sunlight could warm the frozen pipe. Turns out, the solution to their problem was to point it where the sun do shine.
6: Stephen Colbert, that's your sound machine tonight. Let's crank up some Kiss, rock and roll all night. 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

0: It's the Eagles, Hotel California, on the Classic Rock Station, 106.9 The Fox. A lot of history to check out on this day. It wasn't just a moon landing, but something else happened big space-wise on this day, 1976. We'll get into that in just a moment. Also, what else is being celebrated today? And the birthdays, a couple of ladies who lost my phone number, going to work on that. That's all going to be coming up here in just a moment on The Fox. Here's something I want to pass along as well. 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
0: Dave Taylor with you, checking out a lot of history on this day, July 20th. Of course, we have the moon landing from the Apollo 11 in 1969 on this day. 7 years later, the Viking 1 landed on Mars. How cool is that? Things being celebrated today, it's International Chess Day. It's also Moon Day. Also, Space Exploration Day, National Lollipop Day, and National Fortune Cookie Day. Do you ever play those numbers that show up in the Fortune Cookie? See, the big birthdays today, we've got Ray Allen, NBA Hall of Famer, born in the state in 1975. 1971 actress Sandra Oh, she was a big part of Grey's Anatomy for a number of years. Giselle Bundchen, of course, one time married to Tom Brady, supermodel. And Juliana Huff, Dance with the Stars for a number of years, born in the state in 1988. Also born in the state, this guy, turning 79 years young today, still out on the road, still making it happen. That would be the one and only Carlos Santana. So let's crank up some Santana here. Go enjoy the rest of your day. Go kick some butt. Here's some Black Magic Woman, Gypsy Queen. Black Magic Woman, by the way. That was a cover of a Fleetwood Mac song, but then Carlos got his hands on it, and the rest you could say is rock and roll history. It's 106.9 to Fox.

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0: That would be Jack and Diane from John Mellencamp on 106.9 The Fox, Hampton Roads Classic Rock. It's the Giant Sean Hood back in the captain's chair piloting the mighty Wurlitzer today. Got a lot to get to today. Going to take some looks at the Fox forecast. Also, some advice for you on driving the speed limit. I know I'm going to sound like your dad, but bears repeating. And a guy got stuck in a porta potty while searching for what? I'll tell you what it was, and you tell me if you believe the excuse he gave, all right? I'm pretty skeptical. But I also have a lot of great music to get to today. I got some Aerosmith, Jay Giles Band, Bush, Pink Floyd, AC/DC, Joe Walsh, Queen, and more coming up on 106.9 The Fox.
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0: 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Today, partly cloudy skies with a low of 75 this evening. We had some scattered showers and thunderstorms as well. And a possibility for that again tomorrow, particularly later in the day. High of 90 and a heat index near 100 tomorrow. Right now, it is about 81 degrees outside. And even though it's 81, it still feels like it's about 86. So enjoy that. 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
0: All right, you tell me if you believe this. A man in Kansas City got arrested, had to be rescued, not arrested. A worker came by a portable toilet in Kansas City. He was an employee for the company, and he went to collect it, but the door was locked, so he shouted and gave the person inside 10 minutes before he was going to come back. Came back, still locked. Guy said he's not coming out, so the worker gets a cop. Cop bangs on the door. Then the guy says he can't reach the door, so the cop and the worker force the door open and realize the guy is in the toilet, like he's stuck inside. Fire department had to cut it open so he could get out. They asked him what he was doing. He'd been in there for 8 hours. Allegedly, he was trying to retrieve a Mountain Dew bottle that he had just dropped in there on accident. Anybody else believe that he was actually after a Mountain Dew bottle, or is that just what he came up with because maybe he found one down there as a cover for what he was actually doing? I don't know. Gross. AC/DC, Dirty Deeds, Done Dirt Cheap on 106.9 The Fox.

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